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2: 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Huwag niyo inumin yung tubig galing ulan, ha? I don't know why I just said that, but anyways, gusto ko lang maging handa kayo, mga ka-vibes, sa kahit na anong panahon, whether mainit o kaya maulan, bring your portable umbrella. 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

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For our next song, I'm going towards the direction of Taylor Swift, You Need to Calm Down. Parang tamang-tama itong next song natin. Hindi ito niload ni DJ Rico, ha, mga ka-vibes. So dyan na siyang nakaload, You Need to Calm Down. Siguro guwan ang senyales na Friday na. It's time to unwind, time to rest, but don't stop dreaming, mga ka-vibes. Don't stop pursuing that thing you got going here on GV 99.9. You are good vibes.

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0: 3 o'clock prayer, the hour of great mercy. At this time, our Lord Jesus Christ died on the cross and redeemed the world. Let us all together pray the 3 o'clock prayer. In the name of the Father, and of the Son, and of the Holy Spirit. Amen. You died, Jesus, but the source of life flowed out for souls, and the ocean of mercy opened up for the whole world. O fountain of life, immeasurable divine mercy, cover the whole world and empty yourself out upon us. O blood and water, which flowed from the heart of Jesus as a fountain of mercy for us, I trust in you. Holy God, Holy Mighty One, Holy Immortal One, have mercy on us and the whole world. Holy God, Holy Mighty One, Holy Immortal One, have mercy on us and the whole world. Holy God, Holy Mighty One, Holy Immortal One, have mercy on us and the whole world. Amen. Jesus, King of Mercy, I trust in you.
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3: 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Your good vibes. Hello, hello. That last song that was just played was called Say My Name from Destiny's Child. And the reason why I played it kasi may pagsisigawan akong pangalan dito sa ating programang The Best Request kung saan nga yung kanta nyo. Siyempre, ibibid ako. Kaya naman, paalala sa inyo, ang aming hotline ay 0926-079-8708. Shout out mga ka-vibes. Shout out kay Samino Elmerin. Wow, wow, wow. Shout out sa'yo, Samino Elmerin. 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But again, I appreciate you for taking the time out of your day to let me know that you're listening and to pa-shoutout yung inyong lugar na San Jose, Batangas. 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But yeah, I've been there during filming and napaka-payapa at napaka-tahimik. 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That's how I would describe San Jose, Batangas. Such a traditional looking part here in Batangas. And you know what? I would love to go back. Kasi ang ano, tanda ko, kumain ako doon ng ano, isa karinderya ng tortang talong. One of DJ Rico's favorite ano, Filipino cuisine, you know. But again, mga ka-vibes, if you guys want to let me know your favorite songs that you want to hear on the radio, or kaya naman may gusto lang kayong pabati sa akin, pabati nyo ang inyong lugar, pabati ninyo ang inyong pamilya, o kaya naman mga kaibigan, let me know here on our numbers, 0926-079-8708. 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And I like to sort of return to my earlier sentiments, to my earlier talking points, which is monkey see, monkey do. 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And earlier, parang napakaseryoso kanina ni DJ Rico, magbigay o mag-abot ng payo na kesyo. 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And then, it's not what you say, it's what you do. Ang kanina ko pang sinasabi dito, kanina pang sinisigaw ko sa radyo, na it's either you don't show them that you're doing the act, or you make an effort to change your habit. You make an effort na tanggalin mo sa ugali mo ang paninigarilyo. And it can come off as strong to some of our listeners here. Again, I'm not trying to condemn you doon sa paninigarilyo. I get it. It can get stressful sa mga buhay-buhay natin, and it's one of those things that help us keep our cool. It helps us to sort of relax, ease the tension, ease the stress. Pero what I mean by that, mga ka-vibes, is ano siya eh, mga ka-vibes? Masama siya sa kalusugan talaga in general. I'm just a guy trying to give you advice. I'm just a guy trying to help you, you know, make your life better. And there's always things that we can do better, mga ka-vibes. Whether it's big things or small things, we can always make a constant effort or work towards something in order to be better individuals ourselves, mga ka-vibes. Like, I'm not trying to tell you how to live your life, mga ka-vibes. But again, we can always do it better. Yun lang naman mga ka-vibes. Huwag naman sana may mga sumama ang loob kay DJ Rico na kesyo pinagsasabihin ko, pinangungunahan ko. I'm just a guy trying to help. And I want to hold myself accountable as well. If I said something that doesn't seem to be right, or parang may kulang, or parang may mali akong nasabi, if I've done something offensive, I'm open to correction as well, mga ka-vibes. Let me know dito sa ating hotline na 0926-079-8708. Let's all try to be better people. Ayun, may nag-message ulit si Samino Elmerin, and I'm glad that you're still listening. Yan nga po ang kasabihan, DJ. Reko ko ang puno yun din ang bongga, DJ. Alright, Samino Elmerin, I hear ya. But for now, mga ka-vibes, I gotta get right back to our music, sa ating tugtugan. Let's talk more and let's talk soon. For our next song, let's go Incomplete by Cisco here on GV99.9. Your good vibes.

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Alright? 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
6: 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Nakakatuwa naman at time check, it's currently 4:40 p.m. Paalala na tayo ay mag-ingat sa daan at baka madulas kasi sa kasalukuyang aking kinatatayuan ay umuulan ng malakas sa mataas na kahoy. 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Si Zara Larsson siya din yung artist na kumanta ng symphony. 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Yep, that's her. 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Hello, Samino Elmerin. It's nice to hear from you again from our Facebook Messenger, Facebook Messenger page. Shout out to you again, Samino Elmerin, and let me know if you want to tell me something or kaya naman may song request ka. 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

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Nakakatuwa lang. Again, ang aming hotline for song requests ay 0926-079-8708. Again, shoutout kay Samina Elmerin. But for now, ibalik muna natin sa tugtugan para sa mga couples na magkagalit at hindi pa rin magkabate hanggang ngayon. The next song is called Mad by Neo, just for you, here on GB 99.9. 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
5: 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Ay ako ay babalik pa rin dito sa ating programang The Best Request, kung saan nga naman ang kanta ninyo ay bibida ko only here sa, of course, the most influential good vibes. 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But again, before I say my usual ceremonies, yung aking mga ceremonias, bago umalis, syempre mag-iiwan muna ako ng napakagandang kanta. And message, of course. 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It's been a pleasure to speak to you all, playing your good songs, reading your messages. This is DJ Rico signing off here on GV99.9. Your good vibes.

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0: Hail Mary, full of grace, the Lord is with you. Blessed are you among women, and blessed is the fruit of your womb, Jesus.
1: Holy Mary, Mother of God, pray for us sinners, now and at the hour of our death. Amen.
0: Behold, the handmaid of the Lord.
1: Be it done unto me according to your word.
0: Hail Mary, full of grace, the Lord is with you. Blessed are you among women, and blessed is the fruit of your womb, Jesus.
1: Holy Mary, Mother of God, pray for us sinners, now and at the hour of our death. Amen.
0: And the Word was made flesh,
1: and dwelt among us.
0: Hail Mary, full of grace, the Lord is with you. Blessed are you among women, and blessed is the fruit of your womb, Jesus.
1: Holy Mary, Mother of God, pray for us sinners, now and at the hour of our death. Amen.
0: Pray for us, O Holy Mother of God,
1: that we may be made worthy of the promises of Christ.
0: Let us pray. Pour forth, we beseech you, O Lord, your grace into our hearts, that we to whom the incarnation of Christ, your Son, was made known by the message of an angel, may by his passion and cross be brought to the glory of his resurrection, through the same Christ our Lord. Amen. Glory to the Father, and to the Son, and to the Holy Spirit.
2: As it was in the beginning, is now, and will be forever. Amen.

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And you just heard Sandali by MRLD. 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

in the name of the Father, and of the Son, and of the Holy Spirit. Remember, O most gracious Virgin Mary, that never was it known that anyone who fled to thy protection, implored thy help, or sought thy intercession was left unaided. Inspired with this confidence, we fly unto thee, O Virgin of Virgins, our Mother. 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O Mother of the Word Incarnate, despise not our petitions, but in thy mercy, hear and answer our prayer. Amen. Our Lady of Mediatrix, pray for us. In the name of the Father, and of the Son, and of the Holy Spirit.

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In the name of the Father, and of the Son, and of the Holy Spirit, remember, O most gracious Virgin Mary, that never was it known that anyone who fled to thy protection, implored thy help, or sought thy intercession was left unaided. Inspired with this confidence, we fly unto thee, O Virgin of Virgins, our Mother. 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O Mother of the Word Incarnate, despise not our petitions, but in thy mercy, hear and answer our prayer. Amen. Our Lady of Mediatrix, pray for us. 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